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1: 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Look out for the road hazard on Betty Drive under southbound 99 Visalia. Up north, another one on the Manning off-ramp from southbound 99 Fresno. And still working, the two vehicles collided southbound 41 just south of Ashland, Fresno. That's traffic. I'm Mike O'Neill.
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Maroon 5, relaxing favorites at work. The new Mind 97.5. Your friend Mike O'Neill on this Monday, July 6th, 187th day of the year. 178 left. In 1984, Forrest Gump, starring Tom Hanks, Robin Wright, Gary Sinise, was released. In 2020, the Kansas City Chiefs quarterback Patrick Mahomes agreed to the then largest contract for an athlete in sports history, getting that 12-year deal that could end up being worth $503 million. Today, Kevin Hart, 47. Sly Stallone, 80. George W. Bush, 80. If today is your day, happy birthday.

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2: Traffic's brought to you by Kaweah Health in the South Valley. Multiple collisions, Road 232 just south of Avenue 220, Porterville. Also southbound I-5 just south of State Route 198 near Harris Ranch, Coalinga. Up north, a hazard on the Manning off-ramp from southbound 99 Fresno. Tire in the middle of the roadway on westbound 168 just west of Academy. And it's still working. The two vehicles tied up eastbound 180 just east of Blackstone, Fresno. That's traffic. I'm Mike O'Neill.
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6: Triple digits return Thursday. Good afternoon, South Valley, and happy Monday. Temperatures return to near normal territory for today, and that puts us with all the sunshine into the upper 90s. A slight afternoon breeze coming our way. Clear skies tonight with overnight lows in the low 60s. Sunny again for Tuesday. Stronger breezes in the afternoon with highs in the upper 90s again. The temperatures stay flat on Wednesday. That means upper 90s. But Thursday, the real heat returns at or above 100 through the weekend at least. In Porterville, expect an overnight low of 63. Tuesday's high 98. In Lemoore, overnight low of 60. And on Tuesday, 97 degrees. With the Central Valley's most accurate forecast, I'm KC24 Chief Meteorologist AJ Fox.
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later today. We've got hot, but boy, nothing like the summer storms slamming the Northeast U.S. with rain. The axis of rain shifting south tomorrow, but we're talking 2 to 3 inches of rain an hour in places. Man, Michael Jackson.

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If you're from Tarabella, thank you very much for listening to the new My 97.5. Here's Sixpence None the Richer.

Judge Lionel Richie, relaxing favorites at work, the new Mind 97.5, and good on you, Harry Styles. His residency at Wembley Stadium in London ended Saturday, and with it, broke a record. Guinness World Records announced today his run, now the longest

0: residency by a musician at Wembley after completing 12 shows. Very, very cool. It was in support of his Kiss All the Time disco occasionally, debuting at number one on the Billboard charts, and it marked his fourth solo album to top the chart.
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6: Triple digits return Thursday. Good afternoon, South Valley, and happy Monday. Temperatures return to near normal territory for today, and that puts us with all the sunshine into the upper 90s. A slight afternoon breeze coming our way. Clear skies tonight with overnight lows in the low 60s. Sunny again for Tuesday. Stronger breezes in the afternoon with highs in the upper 90s again. The temperatures stay flat on Wednesday. That means upper 90s. But Thursday, the real heat returns at or above 100 through the weekend at least. In Porterville, expect an overnight low of 63, Tuesday's high 98. In Lemoore, overnight low of 60, and on Tuesday, 97 degrees. With the Central Valley's most accurate forecast, I'm KC24 Chief Meteorologist AJ Fox.
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What's up? 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

What's up? 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

What's up? 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

I think I'm the only one keeping track, but look at this. We are a week into July already. Doesn't it feel like we just flipped the calendar? Even though we don't flip a calendar, you know what I mean. Big Brother fans, and I'm talking to me, too. We're about to lose 3 months of our lives. And you know what? I say, bring it on, baby. Talk about it in a few. Now, Roxette, on the new My 97.5.

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0: Sharon Peter Cetera on the new My 97.5, relaxing favorites at work, and Justin Michael with you. And man, Big Brother fans like me, we're getting excited because, and this is a judgment-free zone, right? Big Brother season, I think it's 28, premieres Thursday on CBS, and we are supposed to get a cast reveal today. If they've done it early this morning, I've not seen it yet, so don't ruin it for me, but live feeds kick off July 10th on Paramount Plus, and they're doing something new this year, something called Unlocked or something. I don't know all about it yet, but I'm getting excited. So if you need me for the next 3 months, check the live feeds.
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2: Traffic is brought to you by Visalia Ford. There's a collision on southbound 99 just south of Avenue 72. And another on South 11th and East Church just east of Cedar. And on Reed just south of Central Avenue. Southbound 99 just south of Sierra, some minor injuries in that accident. And KRC Safety reminds you to slow for the cone zones.
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0: you'll see right there, Waterfalls on the new My97.5 Relaxing Favorites. Justin Michael with you on a Tuesday, and saw this story about a new employee that says they joined a company that was losing like over $1 million a year on a project that they were failing at. It was run by like an outside vendor, and they spent months building a plan to, you know, bring everything in-house, and Gal got approved. It was all good, and it saved the company $800,000 a year, which is awesome, right? You would think bonus. Not exactly. The employee says the bosses there handed the project to someone else with more connections, and then starting writing them up for vague communication issues that they never had before, and eventually the person who saved them $800,000 fired. Now, that's the kind of workplace story that makes people, like, update their resume during lunch. You know what I mean? Coming up, KC24's AJ Fox will take a look at the weather for us. 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
2: Traffic is brought to you by Visalia Ford. There's a collision on southbound 99 just south of Avenue 72. And another on south 11th at East Church just east of Cedar. And on Reed just south of Central Avenue. Southbound 99 just south of Sierra. Some minor injuries in that accident. And KRC Safety reminds you to slow for the cone zones.
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14: Close to normal through the middle of the week. Good morning, South Valley. Happy Tuesday. Two things are working to put temperatures where they are today. The sunshine, of which there will be plenty, that keeps us hotter. and the breeze, which will help keep us cooler. You put them both together and you get a sunny day today with highs in the upper 90s and a breeze in the afternoon. Clear skies tonight, overnight lows in the mid 60s, sunny, breezy, and the same amount of heat for Wednesday with highs again in the upper 90s. Triple digits return Thursday, and they will stick around for a while. For Visalia, expect a high today of 97, an overnight low of 62. Lemoore's high also 97, and an overnight low of 63 degrees. With the Central Valley's most accurate forecast, I'm KC24 Chief Meteorologist A.J. Fox.
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It's the new My97.5, relaxing favorites at work on a Tuesday morning. You got Justin Michael with you. Man, thank you so much for listening. And Danuba and Rosie and to Larry and wherever you are right now. It's Justin Michael with George Michael. No relation. One more try on the new My97.5.

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Small Town. It's the new My97.5 relaxing favorites. It worked. Justin Michael with you. And hey, the divorce glow up trend is about more than just a makeover. If you haven't heard about this yet, it's all over TikTok, and that's where I spend a lot of my time these days. I'll tell you about it coming up soon. Right now, Denise Williams. And let's hear for the boy on the new My97.5. Good morning.

0: It's the new My97.5 relaxing favorites at work. Justin Michael with you on a Tuesday. Saw this trend on TikTok. It's called the divorce glow up, and it's where women share before and after photos of themselves after a divorce. And a lot of them look happier and lighter and more confident, which obviously they made the right choice. And it's not just the hair, they say. It's not the makeup or the new outfit. Stressful relationships can mess with your sleep, your energy, and your mental health. And when that pressure is gone, people start feeling like themselves again. And I'm not saying that divorce is, it's not a magic cure for everything, obviously, but I do think that people underestimate how much stress shows up on your face. Have a little peace inside if you need it. Hey, if you're a fan of great 80s rock, make plans for this Friday night. John Waite is coming to the Adventist Health Amphitheater in Tulare. And you will hear classics like Missing You and Isn't It Time and so many more. We've got your chance to win tickets later this morning after 9 a.m.
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2: Traffic is brought to you by Visalia Ford. There's a collision on southbound 99 just south of Avenue 72. And another on South 11th at East Church just east of Cedar. And on Reed just south of Central Avenue. Southbound 99 just south of Sierra. Some minor injuries in that accident. And KRC Safety reminds you to slow for the cone zones.
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0: fantasy shopping territory, right? It's the part where everybody like starts mentally quitting their job and buying houses for everybody they know and pretending they'd still be normal with $500 million. I probably still won't make it to the counter to buy a ticket. I'm just saying it probably won't. So you have better opportunity there to win. Can we get Nat for this? On second thought, that would be very dangerous. That would become my next problem after DoorDash. So, never mind. Coming up, KC24's AJ Fox going to take a look at the weather. If you're playing tonight, by the way, good luck. 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
2: Traffic is brought to you by Visalia Ford. There's a hit-and-run Clovis Avenue on the on-ramp to westbound 180 and slow traffic on Highland at Elkhorn. That's just regular congestion. An accident 99 northbound just south of Avenue 120 and Road 108 at Avenue 384. Watch out for a hit-and-run southbound 41 at Jensen. That's turned into an altercation, still clearing. And KRC Safety reminds you to slow for the cone zones.
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13: Close to normal through the middle of the week. Good morning, South Valley. Happy Tuesday. Two things are working to put temperatures where they are today. The sunshine, of which there will be plenty, that keeps us hotter. And the breeze, which will help keep us cooler. You put them both together and you get a sunny day today with highs in the upper 90s and a breeze in the afternoon. Clear skies tonight, overnight lows in the mid 60s, sunny, breezy, and the same amount of heat for Wednesday with highs again in the upper 90s. Triple digits return Thursday and they will stick around for a while. For Visalia, expect a high today of 97, an overnight low of 62, Lemoore's high also 97, and an overnight low of 63 degrees. With the Central Valley's most accurate forecast, I'm KC24 Chief Meteorologist AJ Fox.
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0: 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And hey, tonight's Mega Millions jackpot up to $576 million, which is, I mean, that's getting into that dangerous.

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Hey, looking for something fun to do with the family this week? On Thursday night, the Visalia Fox Theater is showing Captain America, the First Avenger, for free as part of its America 250 free movie series. Doors at 6, movie at 6:30. And if you get there early, you might get a chance to win some stuff before the show. How fun. Hey, just a few minutes away, police stopped an 85-year-old woman from handing cash over to a scammer. I like stories that end like that. It's coming up here on the new My97.5.

Zant Hill right there on the new Mind 97.5 Relaxing Favorites at Work. Justin Michael with you. I watched this guy on TikTok named Doc Compton, and he tries to bust these scammers that send out these emails that say, hey, we're eBay, and if you didn't buy this, call us because you've been billed for that. And then they get in your computer and they steal stuff from you. Don't ever trust those people, all right? If somebody wants you to install something on your computer so they can access it or they can give you a return form or a refund form, it's not real. Now, police, I think this is in Florida, they stopped an 85-year-old woman from meeting a stranger, a little different, to hand over money in a sweepstakes scam. She had already sent $3,500 to them in multiple different states.

0: because they convinced her she won $7 million and a car. And her kids found out. They contacted cops. Officers intercepted the transaction, thankfully. But it's just a good reminder to check on our older relatives, okay, and let them know how this stuff works before scammers find them, all right?
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2: Traffic is brought to you by Visalia Ford. There's a hit-and-run Clovis Avenue on the on-ramp to westbound 180 and slow traffic on Highland at Elkhorn. That's just regular congestion. An accident 99 northbound just south of Avenue 120 and Road 108 at Avenue 384. Watch out for a hit-and-run southbound 41 at Jensen. That's turned into an altercation, still clearing. And KRC Safety reminds you to slow for the cone zones.
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0: Steve Winwood right there in the finer things on the new My 97.5 Relaxing Favorites on a Tuesday morning. Justin Michael kicking into 97 minutes commercial-free music for you here in just a second. Do you still have a Netflix subscription? That thing it feels like it goes up in price like $4 a month every month, doesn't it? I can't stop paying for it, though. But they've got new data out that shows that I guess more than half viewers are leaving shows after the first season. So they bring back a season 2, season 3, and the people who watched season 1 didn't come back for them. And that means Netflix is getting people to start things, but not keeping them long term. So I don't know. Do you keep it? Do you not? I haven't watched it in probably 9 months, but I just don't want to lose those shows I was in the middle of. You know what I mean? Coming up, KC24's AJ Fox is going to look at our weather for us. It's thanks to Linder Equipment Company on East Kern Street in Tulare.
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2: Traffic is brought to you by Visalia Ford. There's a hit and run Clovis Avenue on the on-ramp to westbound 180 and slow traffic on Highland at Elkhorn. That's just regular congestion. An accident 99 northbound just south of Avenue 120 and Road 108 at Avenue 384. Watch out for a hit and run southbound 41 at Jensen. That's turned into an altercation, still clearing. And KRC Safety reminds you to slow for the cone zones.
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9: Close to normal through the middle of the week. Good morning, South Valley. Happy Tuesday. Two things are working to put temperatures where they are today. The sunshine, of which there will be plenty, that keeps us hotter. And the breeze, which will help keep us cooler. You put them both together and you get a sunny day today with highs in the upper 90s and a breeze in the afternoon. Clear skies tonight, overnight lows in the mid-60s. Sunny, breezy, and the same amount of heat for Wednesday with highs again in the upper 90s. Triple digits return Thursday, and they will stick around for a while. For Visalia, expect a high today of 97, an overnight low of 62. Lemoore's high also 97, and an overnight low of 63 degrees. With the Central Valley's most accurate forecast, I'm KC24 Chief Meteorologist AJ Fox.
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Billy Ocean on the new My97.5. Don't go anywhere because coming up, your chance to win VIP front of stage tickets to see John Waite and John Cafferty in the Beaver Brown Band this Friday night in Tulare at the Adventist Health Amphitheater. You want them? I got them coming up soon on the new My97.5.

0: 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I miss the American Idol days when it was Randy Jackson, Simon Cowell, and
1: yeah,
0: Paula Abdul. 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

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Justin Michael with you Tuesday morning. Stick right here. KC24's AJ Fox has got the weather up next. 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
1: Close to normal through the middle of the week. Good morning, South Valley. Happy Tuesday. Two things are working to put temperatures where they are today. The sunshine, of which there will be plenty, that keeps us hotter. And the breeze, which will help keep us cooler. You put them both together and you get a sunny day today with highs in the upper 90s and a breeze in the afternoon. Clear skies tonight, overnight lows in the mid 60s, sunny, breezy, and the same amount of heat for Wednesday with highs again in the upper 90s. Triple digits return Thursday, and they will stick around for a while. For Visalia, expect a high today of 97, an overnight low of 62. Lemoore's high also 97, and an overnight low of 63 degrees. With the Central Valley's most accurate forecast, I'm KC24 Chief Meteorologist A.J. Fox.
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right, getting ready to get out of here for this Tuesday morning, but wanted to remind you again, the Mega Millions jackpot up tonight, almost $600 million. 576. $576 million. 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Good luck. 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

Brian Adams on the new My97.5, relaxing favorites at work. Justin Michael out of here. Have a wonderful Tuesday. Jen's in next. I'll see you back here tomorrow morning, 6 a.m. We'll do a Wednesday together. Now cool in the gang, 97 minutes commercial free on the new My97.5.

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my 97.5 relaxing favorites at work, and a chance for you to score tickets to go see John Waite at the Adventist Health Amphitheater in Tulare this Friday night. We'll do that in just a few. Right now, Selena, Dreaming of You. It's the new my 97.5.

0: 97.5, relaxing favorites at work with music right there from Paula Abdul, Straight Up. So here's the deal. Coming up Friday night, this is going to be an amazing show. John Waite with John Cafferty and the Beaver Brown Band as special guest this Friday night at the Adventure South Amphitheater in Tulare. If you want to go buy tickets, go ahead. SpadeEntertainment.com. But I happen to have a pair of VIP seats, which are front row. Thank you. Up for grabs. If you are calling number 10 to 559-622-1446, caller number 10 scores a pair of VIP tickets to this Friday night to go see John Waite and John Cafferty and the Beaver Brown Band at the Adventist Health Amphitheater in Tulare. Caller number 10, 559-622-1446. 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
9: Close to normal through the middle of the week. Good morning, South Valley. Happy Tuesday. Two things are working to put temperatures where they are today. The sunshine, of which there will be plenty, that keeps us hotter. And the breeze, which will help keep us cooler. You put them both together and you get a sunny day today with highs in the upper 90s and a breeze in the afternoon. Clear skies tonight, overnight lows in the mid 60s, sunny, breezy, and the same amount of heat for Wednesday with highs again in the upper 90s. Triple digits return Thursday, and they will stick around for a while. For Visalia, expect a high today of 97, an overnight low of 62. Lemoore's high also 97, and an overnight low of 63 degrees. With the Central Valley's most accurate forecast, I'm KC24 Chief Meteorologist AJ Fox.
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0: 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Elton John, Michael Jackson, Madonna, Whitney Houston. 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

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Oh, Johnny Hates Jazz. Yes, that is Shattered Dreams. My name is Jennifer Grant. Hi, how are you? Now, we've got a poll question up at my975fm.com asking, who do you think is the ultimate legend? Elton John, Beatles, Fleetwood Mac, Elvis Presley? Some are kind of running neck and neck. So let's hear your opinion, all right? Who's the ultimate legend? Poll question up right now.

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7: Close to normal through the middle of the week. Good morning, South Valley. Happy Tuesday. Two things are working to put temperatures where they are today. The sunshine, of which there will be plenty, that keeps us hotter. And the breeze, which will help keep us cooler. You put them both together, and you get a sunny day today with highs in the upper 90s and a breeze in the afternoon. Clear skies tonight, overnight lows in the mid-60s, sunny, breezy, and the same amount of heat for Wednesday with highs again in the upper 90s. Triple digits return Thursday, and they will stick around for a while. For Visalia, expect a high today of 97, an overnight low of 62. Lemoore's high also 97, and an overnight low of 63 degrees. With the Central Valley's most accurate forecast, I'm KC24 Chief Meteorologist AJ Fox.
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0: 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It's Justin Michael. 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

0: 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Coming up on Friday, and I'm very much looking forward to the show. It's going to be such a good one. John Waite is coming to town along with special guest John Cafferty and the Beaver Brown Band at the Adventist Health Amphitheater in Tulare this Friday night. 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We are giving you a chance to win VIP seats all this week. Those are front row seats. Thank you. Check in with Mike O'Neill tomorrow. He will give you a chance to win tickets. But yeah, John Waite, Adventist Health Amphitheater in Tulare. 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
9: We're saving the real heat for Thursday. Good afternoon, South Valley, and happy Tuesday. Sunny skies and breezy today with highs in the upper 90s. That's pretty close to normal for this time of year. Clear skies tonight, overnight lows in the mid-60s. Sunny and breezy again for Wednesday. Highs repeat themselves, upper 90s again. The breeze goes away Thursday, and that's when triple digits return. For tonight in Tulare, expect an overnight low of 64. Wednesday's high, 97. In Hanford, overnight low, 63. And on Wednesday, 97 degrees. With the Central Valley's most accurate forecast, I'm KC24 Chief Meteorologist AJ Fox.
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Hey, it's Jennifer Grant with England Dan and John Ford Coley. 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
10: We're saving the real heat for Thursday. Good afternoon, South Valley, and happy Tuesday. Sunny skies and breezy today with highs in the upper 90s. That's pretty close to normal for this time of year. Clear skies tonight and overnight lows in the mid-60s. Sunny and breezy again for Wednesday. Highs repeat themselves, upper 90s again. The breeze goes away Thursday. That's when triple digits return. For tonight in Tulare, expect an overnight low of 64, Wednesday's high 97. In Hanford, overnight low 63, and on Wednesday, 97 degrees. With the Central Valley's most accurate forecast, I'm KC24 Chief Meteorologist AJ Fox.
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Smokey Robinson, just to see her. 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

0: 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It's Justin Michael. 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

The Numa 97.5, relaxing favorites at work. How you doing this afternoon? I'm Jennifer Grant with Jenna Jackson. 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

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Music right there from AHA, hitting all kinds of high notes. And Take On Me. My name is Jennifer Grant. Now, coming up on Friday, and this is going to be a fantastic show, John Waite with special guest John Cafferty and the Beaver Brown Band at Venice Health Amphitheater in Tulare. 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I happen to know, though, we still have some VIP tickets, which are front row, that we are giving away this week. So check in with Mike O'Neill tomorrow afternoon for a chance to win with that. But yeah, it's going to be a great show. John Waite, along with John Cafferty and the Beaver Brown Band, this Friday night at Venice Health Amphitheater, Tulare. 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
10: We're saving the real heat for Thursday. Good afternoon, South Valley, and happy Tuesday. Sunny skies and breezy today with highs in the upper 90s. That's pretty close to normal for this time of year. Clear skies tonight, overnight lows in the mid-60s. Sunny and breezy again for Wednesday. Highs repeat themselves, upper 90s again. The breeze goes away Thursday, and that's when triple digits return. For tonight in Tulare, expect an overnight low of 64. Wednesday's high, 97. In Hanford, overnight low, 63. And on Wednesday, 97 degrees. With the Central Valley's most accurate forecast, I'm KC24 Chief Meteorologist A.J. Fox.
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mixing favorites at work, the new Mind 97.5. John Waite and John Cafferty, the Beaver Brown Band, this Friday night. 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

0: 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It's Justin Michael. 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
1: Traffic brought to you by Visalia Toyota, South Valley 99 at Avenue 260 off-ramp. Look out for some debris in the road. Moving on over to Kings County, 13th Avenue and Lacey. Look out for a collision. Kalinga 198 at Firestone. Construction going on there. Also in Kalinga, Jane Avenue.

0: Avenue off-ramp at South Butte. Look out for a non-injury accident. Fresno East Clinton Avenue at North Roswell and 99 northbound at 41, a collision. And also 99 southbound at Avenue 260 off-ramp. Look out for some debris there. Click it or ticket, buckle up. Be safe. It's Randy Hendricks here with traffic.
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0: 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Elton John, Michael Jackson, Madonna, Whitney Houston. Let us know what we can play for you. 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Back to relaxing favorites at work faster than you can say.
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flexing favorites at work. 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It's compounding at California Lottery retailers across Visalia as players rush to grab tickets ahead of the deadline, and good luck.

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2: We're saving the real heat for Thursday. Good afternoon, South Valley, and happy Tuesday. Sunny skies and breezy today with highs in the upper 90s. That's pretty close to normal for this time of year. Clear skies tonight, overnight lows in the mid-60s. Sunny and breezy again for Wednesday. Highs repeat themselves, upper 90s again. The breeze goes away Thursday, and that's when triple digits return. For tonight in Tulare, expect an overnight low of 64. Wednesday's high, 97. In Hanford, overnight low, 63. And on Wednesday, 97 degrees. With the Central Valley's most accurate forecast, I'm KC24 Chief Meteorologist A.J. Fox.
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favorites at work. 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But triple digits start Thursday and last for at least next Thursday. And Green Day, the new Mine 97.5.

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1: Traffic brought to you by Visalia Toyota, South Dock 99 at Avenue 260 off-ramp. Look out for some debris in the road. Moving on over to Kings County, 13th Avenue and Lacey. Look out for a collision. Kalinga 198 at Firestone. Construction going on there. Also in Kalinga, Jane Avenue off-ramp at South Butte. Look out for a non-injury accident. Fresno East Clinton Avenue at North Roswell and 99 northbound at 41. A collision. And also 99 southbound at Avenue 260 off-ramp. Look out for some debris there. Click it or ticket, buckle up. Be safe. It's Randy Hendricks here with traffic.
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If you're from Corcoran, I sure appreciate you. 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

hits and favorites at work, the new My97.5, and your friend Mike O'Neill. And disappointing, the U.S. men's team was knocked out of the 2026 World Cup following that devastating 4-1 loss to Belgium in the round of 16 last evening. Charles de Ketelaere scored twice for Belgium.

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1: 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Look out for a non-injury accident. Kalinga, Jane Avenue, off-ramp at South Butte. Look out for a collision. Also doing some construction at 198 at Firestone Avenue over in the Kalinga area. 99 southbound at Avenue 260 off-ramp. Look out for a car hood stuck in the middle of the road. Fresno trouble spots East Clinton Avenue at North Rowell. Look out for a collision and a smash 99 northbound at 41. Click it or ticket. Buckle up. Make it an easy drive this afternoon. You got Randy Hendricks here with traffic.
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4: We're saving the real heat for Thursday. Good afternoon, South Valley, and happy Tuesday. Sunny skies and breezy today with highs in the upper 90s. That's pretty close to normal for this time of year. Clear skies tonight, overnight lows in the mid-60s. Sunny and breezy again for Wednesday. Highs repeat themselves, upper 90s again. The breeze goes away Thursday, and that's when triple digits return. For tonight in Tulare, expect an overnight low of 64. Wednesday's high, 97. In Hanford, overnight low, 63. And on Wednesday, 97 degrees. With the Central Valley's most accurate forecast, I'm KC24 Chief Meteorologist AJ Fox.
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